What we've got here is failure to communicate. Some men you just can't reach. So you get what we had here last week, which is the way he wants it. Well, he gets it. I don't like it.

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0: tani kul. 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Enedue, rigge, fake, turba, borba, ósme smake, deus, deus, kosmateus i morele, bez!
1: Hopbens, już od 17.30. Pamiętaj.

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Maybe I can watch whole nations die, and I don't care.

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When you're chewing on life's gristle, that grumble, give a whistle.